which is normal, say 3341 South, releasing a portion of 1250, 1250. North Fairbanks switch, no, North Highland switch, yes. 1955, 1955, LASP.

passing at 1284. 1284, this is 3315, 3315 North at Highland. Checkbox 2, TWO, proceed from North Highland, switch yes. North Fairbanks, switch no. Rearrange 70. 1, holding box, mark 2, TWO, 4.

0: PN detector, mile 60.1, main 1, north bound.
1: 40 is sitting at 3315, 33315 north, okay, at 1956, 1956 LAS.

CN detector, mile 60.1. Main 1 north, found no defects. Temperature 73F. Total axles 500. Speed 37. Detector out.

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0: Travis here is CN 3341 South R3, Science Street, rail stoppage, short, over. It's all correct, CN Travis here,
1: Information 74 North, that's milepost 65 North, just south.

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1: North is clear. Spot 5.

ETM detector, mile 7.0. Northbound, no defects. Temperature 7.0. Total axles 5.00. Speed 3.3. Detector out.

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1: Just one unit, like, to depart right track, fair lane, straight into Keenan. 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
0: Alright, straight into Keenan, here we go.
1: Alright, signal location, straight into Keenan, CM 3303, over.
0: Thank you, here we go, have a good night.
2: Thank you, Shell.
1: Alright, you too, have a good night.
0: Thank you. All right, to show.

and detector. Mile 60.1. Main 1 northbound. CN detector. Mile 60.1. Main 1 northbound. No defects. Temperature 6.8F. Total axle 6. Speed 2.5. Detector out.

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1: Be inside in a second there, Alex.
0: You'll what?
1: You guys gotta take a unit out. We're just getting into the office here.
0: Oh. Okay. See you in a bit.
2: Detector out.

Yeah, 3315 north, milepost 65 north. Actually, rule 1103, milepost 67.0, milepost 67.2.

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Temperature. F. Total axle

10 detector, mile 66.8. North found no defects. Temperature 70. F. Total axles 592. Speed 2. Detector out.

0: Long one, over.
1: RTC, the CN 3344, over.
0: 3344, go ahead, over.
1: That occurred to U 73085 of the 15th for TGBO 8239, over.
0: 8239, that's good, no changes. I'm sorry, what was that power, over?
1: 8239 is a good one. CN 3344, over.
0: 3344 now, okay. Copy that. What you guys need, over?
1: We're going to need signals from light power here, Southgate. Got to go down to fair lane and then shove into the running track. Grab our stuff, and then we can give you a call back if you're ready to leave there, over.
0: Okay, I got a northbounder coming by here. Just took the light at South Fair Lane here, so as soon as they clear, we'll get you down and shove you into the running track, over.
1: Copy that. Sounds good. Thank you. Thank
0: you. You bet. 357, CN 3012 south over north over. I'm holding at Wolf here for a southbounder in case this southbound T-Bird wants to run out of Largo there. I'll get you going shortly.
2: Thank you.
0: Thank you. See
2: ya.
0: Roger,
3: CN detector, mile 60.1, main 1, northbound.

CN detector, mile 60.1, main 1, north, found no defects, temperature 66F, total axles 316, speed 36, detector out.

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3: 0 1 Main 1 south sound. CN detector. 1 Main 1 south sound. No defects. Temperature 66F. Total axles 6. Speed 2-1.
2: Okay, hey guys, signal south when you're ready. RT shout.

0: Transportation services, over.
1: Reserves, yeah, 3324, show us the plane Largo, 89 by 1.
0: Okay, 3324, I have you departing Largo, current time, 2209, 89 by 1. Is that correct, over?
1: That is correct, over.
0: All right, I copy that. Transportation services, out.
1: Yeah, whatever, Steve. Mind your own business out there.

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0: Do you hear me, Ashley? 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
1: Did you say shoot it? Hurry up, Steve. No!
0: And 3315 north, non-post pod, no restrictions out.

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1: Meeting up at the American later?
0: No, that's quite alright. 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

0: pictures I sent you a couple days ago?
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0: That's a huge gravel pit.
1: Wasn't much to see.
0: Yeah, I saw that.

0: Don, why don't you go ahead and derail that train somewhere north of Virginia. Make sure a couple of autoracks get involved in there. And I'll bring my truck up there to the car trailer and get some new cars.
1: You need a new car.
0: She just needs to keep one eye on the temp gauge and put overheat in there and things.
2: Yourself off of 75.

0: Fox, you guys are complete as well, I'm very.
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1: Copy that, you're 33-15, arriving mid-tack, current time, 22-24, 30 minutes from the east, is that correct, over?
0: Correct, over.
1: All right, I copy that, I'll get that taken care of. Transportation services.

CN detector, mile 7.0. Southbound, no defects. Temperature 65F. Total axles 480. Speed 40. Detector out.

CN detector, mile 60.1. Main 2, south, found no defects. Temperature 64F. Total axles 372. Speed 18. Detector out.

0: 16 homeward.
1: All
0: right, over.
1: Yeah, we're all ready to go here,
0: buddy. Alright, sounds good. Here we go. Signals in the north, over.
1: Okay, thank you.
0: RTCM.

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1: 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Thank you.

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1: Customer service, EM 3303, now the CM 3344, over.
0: Hi, yeah, 3344, go ahead, over.
1: Making sales departing with airline at this time with 94 empties, over.
0: Alright, sounds good. I copy that. Thank you. See you guys soon.

0: 2100 Bird.
1: What do you want?
0: Alright, now I hear ya. Hey Alex, you got a ditch laid out, do you know that?
1: For real?
0: It's your ditch light, engineer side.
1: Oh, I just walked around it an hour ago and it was fine. Thanks for the heads up.
0: How about Dougie leave you with a mess?
1: No, I had the yard told them they had to bring that engine over and they had to put this one on, so.
0: It's PO, so you gotta bring it back.
1: Yeah, they got it, eh?

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North found no defects. Temperature 65F. Total axles 316. Speed 40. Detector out. CN detector, mile 63.9. South found no defects. Temperature 60F. Total axles 480. Speed 45. Detector out.

CM detector, mile 60.1, main 1, northbound

VPN detector. Mile 60.1. Main 1. North. Found no defects. Temperature 64 F. Total axles 388. Speed 27. Detector out.

N detector, mile 56.0. Southbound, no defects. Temperature 62F. Total axles 480. Speed 44. Detector out.

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1: Spot 12.

EN detector. Mile 4.1. Sound no defects. Temperature 5.8 temp. Total axle 4.80. Speed 4.1. Detector out.

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1: Answering, over.
0: Hey, did you guys get that power swapped out? Are you guys now the 3304-3344, over?
1: That's correct, 3344 leading, over.
0: Okay, copy that, thank you very much. And where is the 3303, is that these files?
1: That's correct, over.
0: I appreciate it. You guys have a good night. Park Trail.

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Sand Dust 16 to Sand 30, 45 south, over. If you guys have a minute, can you do an emergency test tone for me on the radio, over? Thank you, RT Sound.

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1: All right, good, South 3, that is loud and clear, thank you. Nothing to see, come on.

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0: 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We have two cars in Canada to be picked up on track 9. They're empty hazardous, so you'll need a buffer. Or if you want to shove in, just let me know where you're going to put them, over.
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0: 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I'll get it taken care of. 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

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Your mouth said you drove off the steel. You guys go on the running track, correct, over. Copy the location. 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

CN detector, mile 60.1, main 1, north bound, no defects, temperature 61F, total axles 372, speed 18, detector out.

CN detector, mile 74.0. Southbound, no defects. Temperature 61°F. Total axles 4.8. Speed 4.1. Detector out.

3339, departing TF 24 and Foster, is that correct? Copy that. Is that all? Copy that, transportation's off.

0: VPN detector. Mile 74.0. Southbound. VPN detector, mile 63.9, southbound.
1: Yeah, we're all ready to go, 11-8-second fairway, over.
2: Yeah, same location, we're already all fairway loop, and I do have a, so heads up, I got U720 departing Proctor right now, over.
0: Detector, mile 74.0, southbound, no defects, temperature 61F, total axles 136, speed 51, detector out.
2: Right over.
3: Scan 3315 south, U791, 82 on the 15th. Looking for lights. Off the east back down to whoever's over.
2: I copy that 3315, same location south off the east over.
3: Thank you, signals off the east, again 3315 south off.
4: Approach, DWP Junction. 5459 South, approach, South Virginia, out.

EM detector, mile 63.9. Southbound, no defects. Temperature 53F. Total axles 4.8. Speed 4.3. Detector out.

0: Delta 16, Humboldt, over.
1: 59 South, Arkansas, over.
0: Alright, just waiting on one T-Bird to come in, over.
1: Sorry, wait on a T-Bird to come in, over.
0: I'll correct Arkansas.

0: USB 24 North approach restrictions southwest. Restrictions to the north.
1: Transportation over.
2: In 3344 over.
1: Go ahead, 3344.
2: Thank you, Joe, for putting Largo at this time, and then reload whenever you
1: are. Pardon Largo, 92 by 10.
2: I'll correct him.
1: Copy that, over.
2: Thank you, 3344
1: over. Transportation out.

0: 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Alpha is Romo Terrier,
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0: Front of clear track 40, 13, 22, 1322. At 117, 0117, RG 0.

0: N detector, mile 56.0. Southbound.
1: Yeah, very sweet. So, detector.

0: CN detector, mile 56.0. Southbound, no defects. Temperature 53F. Total axles 4.8. Speed 4.3. Detector out.
1: 55 North Junction, 10:30, 45 something.

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2: That is all correct. Thank you, 3315 South.

sector, mile 4.1. Southbound, no defects. Temperature 5.1. Total axle 4.8. Speed 4.3. Detector out.

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2: 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Thanks a lot for the info. 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

3315 south, entering Mesabi Sub main 2 at Wolf, truck mile post 65, no restrictions, out.

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1: CN detector, mile 60.1. Main 2, south found, no defects. Temperature 5.4. F. Total axles 3.8. Speed 1.9. Detector out.
0: And the clear CN 3324.

and detector. Mile 50.9. Northbound, no defects. Temperature 5.4. Total axle 5.9.

720 CN3339, over. One of those cars in that string you're picking up from Fairlane is loaded. Not sure why, not sure what's missing or something wrong with the car, but so you know you're bringing back one load and the rest empty. Thanks, guys. Talk to you.

15, south, entering the iron range, sub main, east, wide, north, strict. Rule 1103, mile post 67.2 to mile post 67.0.

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1: Topper's Yard, stand 3315 south, over.
0: Go ahead.
1: Yeah, we're having problems with our straighter. We don't think we have it. See what we can do to make a plan here, over.
0: I believe we have a Carmen Kinney to meet you at Highland. That helps.
1: Work for us, over.
0: All right, sir, I'll get the wheels moving on that.
1: Appreciate it. Thank you, sir.

0: Hey, sorry about that return. I didn't see it until we were shoving back.
1: 5319 North on approach to Jones. Taking the siding out.

0: So are you going to watch hold on down the airport, or?
1: I should be going that door. You turn to the right, I think, and there's a door there. It should be stuck on a... should be stuck right to the door.
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2319 North, Mile 55, running track, 25 mph, 67, 67.2 out.

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1: CN detector, mile 66.8. Southbound, no defects. Temperature 5.4F. Total axles 5.92. Speed 2.4. Detector out.
0: I copy the location off of Gill. Authorities over.

0: Top facilitation, north over.
1: CN 3315, south milepost 65. No restrictions, though.
0: CN detector, mile 46.0. North found, no defects. Temperature 50. F. Total axles 252. Speed 40. Detector out.

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1: We have 40, 13, 33, 1, 2, 3, 3. Still seeing 33, 15, 31, 5, 12, and Sheldon. Off to 2 TBO, from deep north, clear bank, push on to Waldo. Push on the higher rank, sub-main. Still 40, 108, box, turn.

0: And just to clarify, because you are coming a little bit scratchy here, 1333, that's 1333, correct, over?
1: Transportation, over.
0: Alright, here we go. This is transitory number 1333133.
1: Detector out. Yeah, we can't sit those cars out the train until you guys depart.
0: 1333 to CNK National, 3315, 3315 South. Cat 222-0222, RGC, Cap Amatika, over.
2: Told us, and I mean, you're sending those cars out until you depart. So as soon as you depart, we'll add them in there, and it should pop up on your test. Over.
0: Thank you, CM 3315 South.
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CN detector, mile 60.1, main 1, south found, no defects, temperature 4.8°F, total axles 1.4, speed 1.8, detector out.

sector, mile 50.9. Southbound, no defects. Temperature 4.9. Total axle 5.9.

0: north, clear, spot 11.
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0: Transportation, over.
1: Yeah, 3319, over.
0: Go ahead, 3319.
1: Could you please let MinTAC West Pocket know we'll be there in about a half hour, over.
0: 30 minutes, West Pocket, copy that, over.
1: Thank you, yeah, 3319, out.
0: No problem, transportation's out.

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0: CN detector, mile 46.0. Southbound, no defects. Temperature 4.8°F. Total axles 1.4. Speed 4.6. Detector out.
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0: I'll come over to Fairlane, Limestone, over by the derail on the road.
1: Yep, because I'm already at Fairlane.
0: Yep.
1: All right, see you in a minute.
0: 2669,

CN detector, mile 46.0, northbound

0: sector, mile 4, 6 points. Found no defects. Temperature 4.8°F. Total axle 4.26. Speed 3.3. Detector out.
1: Transportation over.
2: Yeah, CN 5462 north over.
1: Go ahead, 5462.
2: Another question for you about these cars get set out of Keenan. I got 13 that showed up on the MRS app here that say they're not detected. Won't let me do anything until I set them out somewhere. I'm just wondering if that will resolve itself when they get to Keenan and I set them out.

0: Yeah, that'll be fine.
1: So just checking to see if the road is all installed when we get the key in here.
0: Yep, if you have any more problems, just give us a call, though.
1: Thanks, sir.
0: Copy that, transportation's out.

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1: CN detector, mile 60.1. Main 1 North, found no defects. Temperature 4.5F. Total axle 4.26. Speed 3.9. Detector out.

0: That's 16, Hummer, over.
1: 2669 North, over.
0: Yeah, that's my Wolf 4 southbound, over.
1: Wolf 4 southbound, thank you.
0: Rush our south.

0: EM detector, mile 46.0. North found no defects. Temperature 46F. Total axle 300. Speed 45. Detector out.
1: 3335 North approaching Kelsey. Out.
2: Keep it over.

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1: Just be aware, you got a UTAC stall in there now, and there's a UTAC pilot coming up your way, over.
0: Okay, thanks for the heads up.
1: Thanks, guys. Good night, first off.

CN detector, mile 46.0. North bound, no defects. Temperature 46°F. Total axles 572. Speed 46. Detector out.

334 is still good. Become on CD for any updates, so. Single south after northbound over.

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1: We're all ready to go off the yard track up towards Hubert North, over.
0: Alright, copy. Send location, North, over.
1: Copy that. Let's just take that. Thank you. 3344, over.

10 detector, mile 60.1, main 1 north, found

CN detector, mile 60.1, main 1, north, found no defects, temperature 4.5°F, total axles 300, speed 2.8, detector out.

0: 16 Homer over.
1: 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All done at Fairlane. I'm going to head off the running track back to Proctor over.
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Can you say it again, please?

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1: 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Okay.

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0: Starting Fairline at 4:15 with 94 entries over. Can you give us what time you arrived, Fairline?
1: Don't usually report what time we arrive at, Fairline, over.
0: Yeah, I know that, but you didn't scan in.
2: CN detector, mile 7.0. Southbound, no defects. Temperature 50°F. Total axles 4.72. Speed 3.8. Detector out.
1: Probably close to 150, over.
0: Copy that, 150, thank you.
3: Transportation online.
0: Do you know what the track that the car, you said the car is at?
1: Being the T-Bird, we never set off, the car is over.

0: transportation online.
1: Yeah, go ahead.
0: Transportation, Houston 16, 81 to 16, against 3335 orders.
1: Go ahead, 3335.
0: We're arriving at Fairland present time. If you could please let the plant know about a half hour off to the pocket. Over.
1: Arriving Fairland, 30 minutes to the pocket. Over.
0: That's correct. Thanks for your help. Again, 3335 also.
1: Top of that, thank you. Transportation out.
0: And 3335 North, restricted Fairland. Help.

0: That's the casino, was it saying 35, 35 over? That's the casino, was it saying 33, 35 over?
1: Saying 33, 35, answer, over.
0: Yeah, you had to go into loop track, correct, over?
1: We're going on a loop track, that's correct, over.
0: All right, can you compile a few more change up your lane? I stacked it in wrong, over.

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1: Alright, copy, still coming down Fairlane. Get you over here out for a loop track, over.
0: Alright, that's correct, we'll stand by.
1: Alright, stop.
2: 5462, riding the point, got a diverging approach, sticking up here. Main one, turn it back to 44.
3: Got to ride approach restricting North Keene and Main 1, take it back, got to start with 30, correct, over.
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0: 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R3, straight rail, stop short for the double B.
1: Detector, mile 60.1. Main 2, north, bound.
0: That's correct. Did you get that straight air figured all over? Okay, sir. See you on the hill.

CN detector, mile 60.1. Main 2, north, bound, no defects. Temperature 4.6°F. Total axles 3.88. Speed 2.2. Detector out.

Wildcat Plane, you're going to park the train in track one. 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

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I think we will. 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

0: 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Five four five nine over.
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3: 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Ride to Fairlane at 2:36. Set out 60 loads to P732 at 3 o'clock. Pulled 41 MPs, one load on P732 at 335. Departing this time.
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3: Arrived at Fairlane at 2:36, set out 60 loads to P-732 at 3. Pulled 41 empties, one load up 732
4: at 335, and we're leaving at this time. Alright, set out 60 loads, 0236, picked up 41 empties and one load from 732-P-732-0300-435. Did you copy that?
3: Okay.
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0: 3960 South on the approach to Perry. Post 65, no restriction though.
1: CN detector, mile 74.0. North bound, no defects. Temperature 50. F. Total axles 4.26. Speed 4.2. Detector out.

CN detector, mile 63.9. Southbound, no defects. Temperature 4.5°F. Total axles 4.72. Speed 4.0. Detector out.

copy. Good test. I'll get it, Jeff. I'm for some test. Copy. Here comes a pin.

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1: 3324 down here at Seabird, looking for lights south, fairly loop over.
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0: It is on.
1: Mile 56.0. Southbound, no defects. Temperature 50 F. Total axles 472. Speed 47. Detector out.

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1: CM detector, mile 46.0. Southbound, no defects. Temperature 46°F. Total axles 180. Speed 50. Detector out.

0: Smoky Nocturnal clears in 5462.
1: CN detector, mile 4.1. Southbound, no defects. Temperature 4.6F. Total axle 4.72. Speed 4.4. Detector out.
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0: Utah Parking Yard, over.
1: Parking Yard, U 716, over.
0: Answering 716, over.
1: I reached out to the carman and wasn't able to get a hold of him. Got a leaker that I'd like to have him look at before we leave today. Over.
0: All right, stand by at 8. I'll get a hold of him for you. Over.
1: Is that the carman? Over.
0: Carmen, en route to you, over.
1: All right, thanks for your help and getting the card number. Over.
0: No, you'll give us a call. Let us know if it's VO or what's going on with it. Actually, I'll write it down for the next day. What's the card number, please? Thanks.
1: It's 70986, and it's 13 from the head end there. Over.
0: All right, 13 head, 70986. I'll pass along. Over.
1: Appreciate it. Thanks.

0: Cocktail Alpha 67. Jim 5462, over.
1: Yeah, go ahead, over.
0: You guys are putting those cars into track 2 in Keenan. Are you doing it manually on your EOM, or is customer service helping out, over?
1: Well, that's a really good question right now.
0: All right, because I'm showing 26 in track 2 and 13 still on a track and 1 still in the train, it shows. So let me know when you're done so I can make sure they're all done. If I need to get customer service involved, I will, over.
1: He's working on it. Hold on a second.
0: Thank you very much, over. Answering, over.
1: Looking at the call customer service earlier, those 13 cars are showing up not in the train. They want me to set them out somewhere else. It says not detected on your train. And I asked them, and they said, oh, it'll clean itself up at Keenan. And I just threw them in there. I threw them in first, and then I threw the other 26 in there. And I'm throwing the extra one in there because there's another one that's not showing up on there, and they said it would all clean itself up when I put them in there. Over.
0: I can move the 13, no problem, but that single car I can't move. You got to move it off your train, and then I can move it to the track.
1: I'm putting it right now. I'm just deciding where to put it in line here.
0: In order?
1: I'm trying to, anyway.
0: Yeah, I wouldn't worry about the order. Just put it off the train so you guys can get out of the way. If I need to sequence them, I can. I got a copy of the list here, over. That'll save you time and headache, over.
1: Understood, it's in there.
0: Thanks, guys, appreciate it. Be safe, over.
1: Have a good one.

0: Alright, CK, you put that other car in track 7, right?
1: Tractor should show up on 7 south end.
0: I got it. Thanks, guys.

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1: 16, CN 5462 north over.
0: Go ahead, 5462 over.
1: Harry Keenan is looking for some ice to go north over.
0: Copy, phone location north over.
1: Almost north, thank you, CN 5462 north over.
2: CN detector, mile 60.1, main 2, southbound

CN detector, mile 60.1. Main 2, south, found no defects. Temperature 4.6°F. Total axles 3.7.2. Speed 1.6. Detector out.

Yeah, I got a radio. How's my CM3344? Yep, I should be ready here. Ground green, 40, 43, 44.

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1: One five, 3344.
0: That is correct. I'm not really sure what's on our hold there, but

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EM detector, mile 46.0. Northbound, no defects. Temperature 46F. Total axles 620. Speed 42. Detector out.

CN detector, mile 74.0. North found no defects. Temperature 4.6°F. Total axles 1.36. Speed 2.9. Detector out.

CN detector, mile 60.1, main 1, northbound

CN detector. Mile 60.1. Main 1. North. Found no defects. Temperature 4.8°F. Total axles 620. Speed 3.8. Detector out.

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1: You have 3319 south over.
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1: You got deep part off the Houston Impact back to Two Harbors, 144 by 1 over.
0: Copy, so I'll keep off the east over.
1: Thank you. Yeah, 3319 south over.

0: 3322 north, switches are normal. We can leave, track authority 1347.
1: Alpha Storm Severe, 3322 north.
0: Truck all switch here normal. CN 3322, 3322 north. Release the track story number 1347, 1347 at 636, 0636 RTC.
1: All track
0: on. Switch here normal. Switch to normal, CN 3322, 3322 north, release the track story number 1351, 1351 and 637, 0637 RTC.
1: All present.
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3: 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We've started loading at 40, finished loading at 0605, and we're 0640 by 1. 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
2: O 300, O 340, 0605, departing at 0645, 144 by 1 over.
3: Correct, it's 640, 64 not over.
2: Have it at 0640 over.
3: And the car that wasn't loaded, train DMIR 8124, they ran out of pellets, over.
2: Got it, 8124.
3: That's correct, thank you. Yes, sir. You know.
2: Have it at transport.

10 detector, mile 74.0. North found no defects. Temperature 52F. Total axles 620. Speed 34. Detector out.

0: 10 detector, mile 50.9. Northbound, no defects. Temperature 4.8°F. Total axle 5.92. Speed 3.4. Detector out.
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2: 3319 South, Avenue Iron Range, stop. GBO 8584, rule 1103, 25 MCH, mile post 67.2 to mile post 67 out.

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0: Okay, as soon as I get them loaded, I'll send you a work order, over.
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0: Carmen,
5: feedback
0: telegram. Over.
5: Yeah, 3335,
0: answer. Hey, can I get permission to pass your train through the science center? Over.
5: Bergman, you got that over. Yeah, 3335, all crew members where? Carmen attached at the time, send center.
0: Hey, where's where? Carmen's pad, where's where? Alright, get back in there.

0: 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South found no defects. Temperature 61F. Total axles 592. Speed 24. Detector out.
1: CN Dash 16 arc 7. Go out over. H729, still good for your train. Go by our CD over.

All right, straight in, same location. And you guys got the Mintec commercial today as well? All right, yeah, it's going to be a little fishy here. The all rail's coming up. It's ready at Coons, coming up to Coons, over. No, no, that's fine. You got plenty of time to get into Fairlane here. All right, same location. Give me a call when you're done there.

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1: You didn't even load all of yours.
0: That's because they were having issues.
1: Blaming somebody else. I see. No, we were told to get off your train yesterday and tie up because we were supposed to get that 2300.
0: I know.
1: Stole my train.
0: Southwest 65 North, directions out.
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0: That's all correct. Doors are closed on the car, just a bad center seal leaker. Break it. I'm going to watch this over the crossing, right on the crossing of the pile. So
1: I copy that. Direct it and we're watching.
0: Okay. Good move.
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1: DCU 717, 81, 16, 33, 35,
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North bound, no defects. Temperature 61°F. Total axles 592. Speed 1.8. Detector out.

0: Clearly north. 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
1: 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What, how long did you guys blast off?
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0: 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All good back here, guys. How's the trip?
1: All right, thanks. Appreciate you all. Have a good day. 3335.

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Mile 60.1. Main 1 southbound. CN detector. Mile 60.1. Main 1 southbound. No defects. Temperature 57F. Total axles 8. Speed 2. 4. Detector out.

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0: over? 8 axles, 57 degrees, no alarms.

0: 10, over. Over the switch yet, are you?
1: Yeah, but it's mine for you.
0: I was going to say, I would have just went by it and you guys would have used it normally, but. Alright, never mind. We're coming in.

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0: Understood, the location, over.
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2: T-Bird copies 44 southbound.

0: N detector, mile 50.9. Southbound, no defects. Temperature 60. F. Total axle 592. Speed 30. Detect.
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2: 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Possibly CWO, proceed to North Fairbanks. Switch out. Waldo, on the highway, 7. Authority 101, box mark, 2 CWO.
3: Truck authority 1386, 1386. The CN Canadian National 3319 3319 South SQTH at Nugget. Box 2 GWO proceed from North NORTH Fairbanks. But you know, to all those that know, Fairbanks is a main.
2: 1386 truck 3118
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0: father. Yep, 717 at Kelsey. Hey, what's your plan at Keenan? 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Yard then cut.
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0: Copy that, over.
1: Much. Have a good rest of your day. Again 3324, out. Again 3324, north end of the Mesabi, north Fairlane, north, 6 is at a fly, out.

0: Bobby. Go ahead. Did you find that yard track? 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
1: Thank you.

0: In that 16 RTM and over. Go ahead, over. Straight into that Keenan, send location, over.
1: CN detector, mile 46.0. Southbound, no defects. Temperature 5.7 F. Total axles 5.72. Speed 0.

CN detector, mile 60.1, main 1, north, found no defects, temperature 59 F, total axles 3.72, speed 2.1, detector out.

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0: Got them all.
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0: 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Mile 60.1. Main 1 northbound. CN detector, mile 60.1. Main 1 northbound, no defects. Temperature 59F. Total axles 1-2. Speed 2-2. Detector out.
1: D31-23 south, approach 13, King, main 1 out.

CN detector, mile 6.0. North bound, no defect. Temperature 5.9 F. Total axle 6.18. 4.3. Detector out.

0: Hey, John, over. 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

10 detector, mile 60.1, main 2 south bound

CN detector. Mile 60.1. Main 2. South found no defects. Temperature 59°F. Total axles 388. Speed 19. Detector out.

3344 south, diverging approach restricting, Fairlane. 22 restricting, Fairlane.

0: 35 north, section CM 3337 northbound.
1: CM 3324 north, and the range of subdivision, shelf construction. Approach restricting, restricting, Seabrook north, out.

ATN detector, mile 60.1, main 1, northbound

3344 answering. Hey, good stop test. Good acknowledgement. It's okay to proceed. Thanks. CN 3344.

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Mile 60. Point 1. Main 1 north. Found no defects. Temperature 5.9°F. Total axles 6.18. Speed 3.7. Detector out.

You say what about the power? Well, you'll be blocking us anyway. We're just getting in the clear for you guys. Over.

BP is terminated.

far as, your second unit, head up as well. Is it north facing as well, over?

All right, CN 3347, couple of questions. Well, first off, we need to get some reports on the diesel docks. And what side and how bad is the crackle? All right, get a report of the diesel docks. I'll talk to the chief and see what we're going to do here.

I see that 16 is 3347 north of. I was told since it's considered en route, we're allowed to keep going as is, over.

Yeah, that's correct. He's on the phone with your SLE right now. Uh, 911-0911-JL.

0: Cedar 16, Axiom Rock. Panichi, over. I'm ready, over.
1: 37.
0: 50-37. 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I shall cancel 912-0912 ARZ, over. That's correct. And we also show Panichi canceling GBO number 4758-4758, rainy subs, NYC 30-30 MPH, mile post 9797 and 97.5, 97.5 on main, over. All correct, 913-0913 ARZ, over.
1: Correct, 37. 30, 37.

Charlie South. I still got a couple cars.

0: 5 or 1103 is 17.4.
1: CN detector, mile 74.0. Southbound.
2: Good.

0: and your tarpon over.
1: Hello, over.
0: Excellent work on your doubles there. Over.
1: Thank you. I say excellent. Over.
2: Detector, mile 74.0. Southbound, no defects. Temperature 61°F. Total axles 376. Speed 43. Detector out.
0: Faces as long as the DP is facing north and the leader is south. Over.
1: Okay, sounds good. Appreciate it. Over and out, unless you got something else to say. Over.
0: I guess as far as that goes, you shouldn't have to do anything with the power there. Just bring it up to the fuel pad. About it there. Over.
1: Good. I'll stay on one track, right? Over.
0: They can all go on one track, just as long as there's no power north of it or you have it right at the fuel pad there. Over.
1: You got it right for us to go home? Over.
0: I will look into that. I know one was supposed to be getting ordered. Over.
1: Sounds good. Thanks, Mike. Appreciate it.
3: Oh. You can pull the train in.

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0: the 16 altimeter. 3347
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1: Yeah, and you can't tell somebody's up to the...

0: 5-on-1 is good, okay to cut, get 33-37.
1: We got a booking trail only, you see the engineer's side, windshield, crash C15E on the top of the bottom head. Okay, yeah, we'll get a book trail only, you don't have to swap it, you can see it. And there was a booking trail work from outside, it's top.
0: I'm
1: not going to tell you to go.

0: See that 16 altimeter.
1: Andy, 333, standing, give me 1 second here. 33, 37, like RPC stuff on the cut, no switches, derails, nothing, anything.

0: Alright, you're looking for a shove move on the cut in between switches, correct, over? Alright, you have to stand by here, because new policy, I gotta put up blocks and all this, so give me a minute.
1: About 11.

0: All right, CNDS 16, CN 33, 37. Lock and protection has been established. 30 for a show move between South Gate and North Gate, northward direction. Over.
1: Protection between South Gate and North Gate. That's the street, North Gate.
0: That's all correct. And just as info, the next northbound is coming up here to work. When you guys put this on a cut, you still got more moves then, correct?
1: Yeah, we'll just have to come right back out and go.
0: All right, I'll set you up your signals over.

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Yeah, 33, 24, 27.

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0: Just 5 hour restrictions, I think.
1: CN detector, mile 63.9 southbound.

EM detector, mile 63.9. Southbound, no defects. Temperature 5.8°F. Total axles 3.7.6. Speed 4.2. Detector out. Detector mile 7.4.0. Southbound, no defects. Temperature 6.1°F. Total axles 4.0.4. Speed 4.3. Detector out.

0: CN detector, mile 56.0. Southbound, no defects. Temperature 61F. Total axles 376. Speed 47. Detector out.
1: 55, no restrictions. 19.7, 19,000.

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Okay, thank you.

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3: 44-0, spot 1, 3-3.
1: 45, CM 33, 24, over.

CN detector, mile 63.9. Southbound, no defects. Temperature 60°F. Total axles 404. Speed 48. Detector out.

0: four points. South bound, no defects. Temperature 6-1. Total at 3-7-6. Speed 4-7. Detector out.
1: Yeah, 3347 north, 45, no restrictions out.

CN detector, mile 56.0. Southbound. CN detector, mile 46.0. Northbound.

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1: DCIC 3133, over.
0: Go ahead, over.
1: Yeah, we're all built ready to go. I still don't have an answer on what's going on in Midtown, so we're going to gamble with it and head up there whenever you can let us out of it.
0: Alright, are you going to be able to get in and clear somewhere in the mine, over?
1: I mean, I can clear South Intact, I just don't know if those guys are blocking us up there or if they're shoved back and tied down. I don't have a straight answer, over.
2: Mile 4, 6.0.
1: Crazy, nobody knows.
2: Sound, no defects. Temperature, 6.8 temp. Total axle, 4.26. Detector, mile 5, 6.0. Southbound, no defects. Temperature, 6.1 F. Total axle, 4.0 4. Speed, 4.9. Detector out.
1: 31 to 2.

0: 1647,
1: north, over.
0: Okay, I just found out that unit you're picking up is facing the wrong way. Okay, to drop the light at Keenan. Over, I'm going to have you stop there between Keenan and Fairlane.
1: That's fine, over.
0: Okay, so what I'm going to have them do, I got the 723 crew going to hop on that unit. My plan is to have them take it out through the south leg, cross over to Main 2. So you can pull up to Keenan. And then cut off the motor right there. And then the 723 will put the new leader on your train. And you can take the unit into right into Keenan and then get cab back to the new head end.
2: Flag there and down to Keenan control point, but I'll brief Mr. Casey here quick and send him your direction. Over.
0: How you guys want to do it? If you want them to bring it out and then you guys could swap right there at Keenan, you could hop on the new motor and have them cut off and bring the bad one in the yard, and that way you don't have to cab back out. We could do that as well.
1: Okay, Roger. We'll get it figured out.
0: All right. And TM's on site, so if you need rides or anything, call him.
1: Will do. Thank you.
0: All right, Scott.

0: MIC 3133.
1: Over.
0: Hey, it looks like that limestone drain is up back far enough that you can get into the commercial yard. Over.
1: Guys, thank you. Heading up this one to get light blue.
2: My way.
0: Okay, I'll try monitor 12 and see if I hear them get on it or whatever and tell them to hang tight and let you guys in there first. Over.
1: Sounds good. Thanks. Appreciate it. Over.
0: Yep, and just as a heads up, no BFT for them today. So once they dump there, they're gone. Over.
1: Sounds good.
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1: Four, eight.

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Okay, this is good, too. Reversing. 33-03.

0: Tyler! Hey, we're coming to help you. 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Just hang tight. We'll be there soon. Don't worry. It'll be okay.
1: CND 16, Oxumen, over.
0: 723 at Keenan.
1: 723, go right over.
0: Still working with 8774 as our TGBO. We'd like to address that to the CN 3303. Oh yeah, we're logged in. Ready to go to Keenan. We're the rescue power for that sand train.
1: And then shove back May 2 next to the train. Would that be the best move here?
0: South leg. If we go south, it'll be a northbound face.
1: Alright, so then we take it out the south leg. You want me to just put you on May 2 next to the train, then you guys can swap and then you can bring the bad mortar in?
0: Yeah, let's do that. Yeah, have that bad order once we clear the Y, just line him into the Y, and then, yeah, we can flip-flop there.
1: Oh, no, I was going to have you pull up right next to him on main 2, and you guys can swap right there. Is that possible?
0: That's fine.
1: Yeah, so let's get initialized. I'll pull you up right next to them. They can hop on. Once you cut off, they can pull north back south on their train.
0: Works for me.
1: Thanks, guys.

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1: What's that supposed to mean?
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0: You want to come to us, or you want us to come to you?
1: You come to us. 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Trains. 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
0: We're coming here. Well, it's running shit.

CN detector, mile 60.1, main 2, southbound. CN detector, mile 60.1, main 2, southbound, no defects. Temperature 63°F. Total axles 6. Speed 1.6. Detector out.

0: Endorphin.
1: Hey.
0: And giving you that initialized not available when you got on it. You're a foamer. What's the CPU? Never mind, it went blue now. I'm done talking.

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0: 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North. Bound. CN detector. Mile 60. Point 1. Main 1. North. Bound. No defects. Temperature 63. Total axles 6. Speed 17. Detector out. CN detector. Mile 60.1. Main 2. North. Bound.
1: Can you come out to Town Line Road in a couple minutes for a pickup? Awesome. Thanks, Sakrata.
0: CN detector. Mile 60.1. Main 2. North. Bound. No defects. Temperature 63. Total axles 6. Speed 9. Detector out.
1: Restricting. Oh,

0: And that's 16 arc summit over.
1: DC, CM 3344.
0: 3344, go ahead, over.
1: Yeah, we're all bumped out here. Running track, looking at Northkeeper, Northland Kennel.
0: Alright. It's going to be a few minutes here. I got to play, I got two trains at Keenan here making a move over.
1: Yeah, a little bit, and then I'll signal north up to Keeper, Northland Kennel.
0: Yeah, that's all correct. Actually, you guys may be able to help out here. I got to try and get new power on main one here. Would you guys be able to pull up and arm their EOTs to their new leader? Over? I'm here.
2: We have the conductor from that factor attending our cars and everything. He can just arm and touch our box.
0: Okay, so you guys do have a plan in place, and no issues running this guy past you on main 2 once you guys get off it, correct? Alright, we're all on the same page. Here we go.
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Yeah, 7-33-44, keep her dispatch, party's rally.

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2: Customer service, EM 3344 through 344. The show is departing for early.
0: I'm going to all rail on duty at 0500 on the 17th.

0: Jacob to get a hold of anybody for a ride yet? Yes.
1: Yeah, exactly.

0: 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Mile 60.1. Main 1,000. No defects. Temperature 63°F. Total axles 6. Speed 7. Detector out.
1: Line side, yeah, main 2, northbound here. Okay.

723 crew, you on here? Over. Vito by himself there, Casey, over. Okay. Sounds good.

0: Baton Rouge.
1: EN detector, mile 60.1. Main 2, north, found no defects. Temperature 63F. Total axles 388. Speed 22. Detector out.
0: Release

0: In that 16, RTM, over.
1: 3324, looking to part large, all fluids, apparently, over.
0: In 3303, go ahead, over.
2: 3303 is our new leader for the SM7381-15. We are ready to proceed from where we stand, northward, main one here, Keenan. And we'll be under speed on the 60.1 detector, so okay to proceed on that as well, over.
0: That's correct, okay to proceed next detector, same location. I'm going to push you up. You're going to see about five or six southbounders here. It's kind of crazy coming south.
2: Okay to proceed from where we stand on all accounts, including the next detector here. And we still got to stop and have our EOT rearm, but that shouldn't take very long, over.
0: All right, how are
2: you still, over? Oh, we got CN 3303 north out.
0: We got 16 RTM, over.
2: Oh, my bad, before we get the button towards, over.
0: And 8333, there's one coming north right now, Chummers, and he'll be coming down there.

0: And that's 16, RTW, over. CN
1: 3324, looking to park Largo for the loop at Fairlane and over.
0: Alright guys, watch for city location here. We'll see how this plays out. One, possibly two, before I can send you south.
1: A little bit of traffic, watching for signals, CN 3324, thank you.
0: That's correct, RTW.

and detector, mile 60.1, main 1, north,

Air Force 2 Southeast.

0: CN detector, mile 60.1, main 1, north, found no defects, temperature 64, F, total axle 420, speed 6, detector out.
1: Yes, 3303, stop, set, and center, over.
2: CN 3344 North, diverging approach, DW Junction.
1: Armed up, 69.

0: Dr. Lucky, over.
1: Answer, over.
0: Hey, just to let you know, your concerns are being taken seriously, and that locomotive's already getting downloaded to see if we can figure out if that's what happened there. Over.
1: Great. Let me know. Appreciate it.
0: Yeah, actually, I called Scale to talk about it, and he said they were already on it, apparently, before I even talked to anyone. So Mr. Purcell was digging into it. Over.
1: Okay. Good to know.
0: Thank you. See you.
2: Fair restored. Thank you, sir, for all your help and hard work here at CS. Bye-bye.

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1: 2973 North, over.
0: 2973 North, go ahead, over.
1: See, we got a red at Fairlane, over.
0: Yeah, the one ahead of you had to get new power at Fairlane. They're pulling up to get their EOT armed. Be a few minutes here. You'll be following them north here shortly.
1: Dodge, what's the plan when we get moving, over?
0: Ugly.
1: How ugly?
0: Well, only six more to meet. I think I'm going to push you with them all the way up to Haley. I'm not sure. You may get left behind there, but I think that's the plan.
1: That's enough. That's ugly enough for beer goggles.
0: Oh, yeah. Yeah, it's not going to be pretty. All the Southbounders just started leaving now.
2: RTC, CN3303, we're done harming our EOT and we're on the move, over.
0: All right, on a pull, up the Wolf for now. T-Bird's leaving Largo right now, shouldn't be bad at all. I'm going to let 199 start up behind you then.

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1: DM 33.
0: There you are. I was just making sure you were headed out, but you're on 16, so I'm sure we're good.
1: Might be.

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1: 1, CF-33-22, south, all done here.
0: Off the east, hit location, over.
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1: 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Mintac, first car, 915. 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
1: CM detector, mile 60.1, main 1, north, found no defects, temperature 63F, total axle 4, 2, 8, speed 2, 3, detector out.

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0: 10 detector, mile 74.0, northbound. CN detector, mile 60.1, main 2, southbound, no defects. Temperature 63F. Total axle 368. Speed 17. Detector out.
1: Version post restriction on Fairley Main 2, chain 3624 south.
2: Switch to normal, chain 3629, 3329 north, clear 1441, 1441, turbo 4. 040 air dealers. I'm number one on the

0: and detector, mile 7.0. North found no defects. Temperature 62. Total axle 426. Speed 45. Detector out.
1: 3303 north, 75 north, 6 double.

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1: Seagate 2973 North, answering number.
0: Just an update. Overruled, you'll be at Brentford 2.
1: Lovely. Alright, thanks, out.

Chris Strait, 22 South, entering the Iron Range, South Main, off the west, Y, 1103, level 67.2.

0: That's 16-2973, I don't listen very well. Keep it going there, we're going to push you to Haley.
1: Detector, mile 7.0. North found no defects. Temperature 6.4. F. Total axle 4.28. Speed 3.3. Detector out.

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Indus 16, RTC 356, the assistant with the assumption. I 3-2 here at Haley, 1 at Bridge. Next, I'll see you 3,000 south over. You guys, 1 at Glendale, 2 at Haley, over.

0: CN detector, mile 66.8, southbound.
1: CN 3329 north, believe it takes itself to Washington.

CM detector, mile 66.8. Southbound, no defects. Temperature 68F. Total axles 592. Speed 24. Detector out. CN detector, mile 60.1. Main 1 northbound, no defects. Temperature 64F. Total axle 4. Speed 37. Detector out.

0: Right on.
1: Up, Sid. 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
0: Yeah,
1: yeah, I'm gonna ruin his life again.
2: Hey. 78 North 65, no restrictions anymore.

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0: Coming into the yard.
1: Okay, calling the 5 van.

Shelton Junction, no restrictions, approach Virginia out.

CN detector, mile 74.0. North bound, no defects. Temperature 64°F. Total axles 4. Speed 4.1. Detector out.

10 detector, mile 50.9. Outbound, no defect. Temperature 6.5. Total axle 5.9.

0: Cessna 16 RTC, I'm with
1: him. 3378 North, over.
0: Seeing 3378 North, you want to meet in one here, Britt. They're just out of Haley. I say give it 10 minutes and I'll need you to pull in. I need to expedite this, so I'm going to push up to Haley for two more. Thanks, Hope.

EN detector, mile 66.8. North bound, no defects. Temperature 68F. Total axles 592. Speed 21. Detector out.

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1: RTC, IC 3133, welcome.
0: Yeah, that's going to be a while. I got a North Otter coming in. So give me a call clearing the 788 coming in.

0: send us 15 acceptable.
1: Yeah, 3329 north, mile 45, north. 42
0: in South Jackson,

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0: Yeah, 3224, stop. I'll be out of the scene.
1: Copy that, over. Thank you, same customer service, Stephen McClain.

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Sound, no defects. Temperature 5.5°F. 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Detector out.

0: Stockyard, Keenan 8, Dover.
1: Hello, CN3324 at Fairlane, trying to get a hold of Keenan Carman, over.
0: Alright, what do you got going on, over?
1: Lock, about ready to fall off, over.
0: You got a lock that's ready to fall off?
1: Lock on the car, over.
0: Okay.

0: right, that's 16, IC-3133, over. Alright, so entering it by you, if you talk to that 714 crew, are they there?
1: Yeah, they're there. They're dumping word through again. I just need to make sure these other guys come work in that iron.
0: Alright, how much work do you got in that iron?
1: 30, minimum 4.
0: Alright, okay, on the west, off to west, clearing a 788. Give us a call when you're done, okay?

CN detector, mile 56.0. Southbound, no defects. Temperature 62F. Total axles 4.32. Speed 4.8. Detector out.

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1: Looking to depart off the running track at Fairlane. Stop off at Keenan Road for a recrew, over.
0: Seeing 3324, cell location, over.
1: No indication, thank you.
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0: Copy that. 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

All right, sir, are you back underway now? And I saw that right now all your information stacks up to manual control, correct, though?

0: far are you out from your point of departure? So. Copy that. All right, so go ahead with speed manual. If it offers you auto brake, step in for step speed manual. 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

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Here we go.

CN detector, mile 60.1, main 1, north, found no defects, temperature 57F, total axles 368, speed 13, detector out.

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0: 93x1, departing Largo there, man.
1: Alright, sounds good. I copy that. Thank you.

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Stay right back.

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1: Already, go here, Keenan Road, heading north.
0: I copy that, okay, proceed north from where you stand, so the indication, over.
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0: All right, what's it showing for your destination there? All right, did you guys do any work around here? All right, it's your next stop for meat. If it doesn't prompt you guys for auto in the meantime, but next stop to meet, I'm going to get a chance to log out of PTC and TO and then reinitialize both, see if it clears it up for you there. That's correct. One last question, I'm sorry. What fault codes is it giving you guys there? All right, copy that, guys. Appreciate it. Have a good trip over.
1: Thank you.

EM detector, mile 7.0. South found no defects. Temperature 5.2°F. Total axles 8.56. Speed 3.7. Detector out.

10 detector, mile 60.1. Main 2 south found no defects. Temperature 5.5°F. Total axles 3.8. Speed 1.8. Detector out.

EM detector. Point. North bound. No defects. Temperature 5.9F. Total axle 5.5. 4. Speed 4.5. Detector out.

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South found no defects. Temperature 5.2F. Total axles 3.72. Speed 4.7. Detector out.

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0: Is good. We're talking about the CDU for changes, over.
1: Alright, 8860 is a good one. Watching the CDU for changes, and then when able, looking for permission onto the west and lights off of the west. When able, over.
0: I copy it. Okay, to the on to the west there at Mintec, and it's going to be a bit before I get you a light. I got the R901 working at the rock tractor.
1: Understood. Okay, on to the west and down to the light, and it'll be a little bit for the light. The Keenan switch is working. In front of us, over.
0: That is correct, over.
1: Thanks.
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0: South Southern West,

CN detector, mile 63.9. Southbound, no defects. Temperature 5.3°F. Total axles 8.56. Speed 4.3. Detector out.

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Main 1. North. Bound

10 detector, mile 60.1. Main 1 north, found no defects. Temperature 5.4. Total axles 5.4. Speed 3.9. Detector out.

CN detector, mile 56.0. Southbound, no defects. Temperature 55F. Total axles 856. Speed 46. Detector out.

CN detector, mile 63.9. Southbound, no defects. Temperature 5.3F. Total axles 3.72. Speed 4.6. Detector out.

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1: CN detector, mile 56.0. Southbound

CN detector, mile 56.0. Southbound, no defects. Temperature 53F. Total axles 372. Speed 42. Detector out.

10 detector, mile 74.0. Southbound, no defects. Temperature 5.3F. Total axle 4.36. Speed 4.0. Detector out.

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0: 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CN detector. Mile 63.9. Southbound. Axle.
1: 10-3-3-24, that'll be...

CM detector, mile 63.9. Southbound, no defects. Temperature 5.3°F. Total axles 4.36. Speed 4.2. Detector out.

0: NOC on the tower, over. Seven South, go ahead, sir. Over.
1: Good for 50, spot him up.
2: Good for 50, spot him up. 10-33-24. Over.

0: Okay, so the CDU transitioned to restricted speed on the Rainy Sub 25 to 23.2, and it gave you the yellow warning, and you had to reduce speed. Over. Copy that. All right, brother. My initials are JH, Jack Hammer. I'll get it booked up, sir. Thanks for letting me know. Over.
1: 2796 Delta, Bumble 75. Motor restriction for 1103, Bumble 70.4, 69.5, 40 in the middle.
0: I'm sorry, sir. Say that again. Over. No, we'll book a ticket on it, and we'll have our back office take a look at it and see if anything's going on in the area with the wayside detectors or anything, or signaling to see if that's what caused it. But no, we wouldn't necessarily inform them unless they came back here and asked us. So if you want to let them know, if you think it, you know, for their documentation. But they would probably come back and ask us if they did have a problem. But it's up to you. Over.
2: Mile 7.0 southbound.
0: Okay, copy that, sir. You got the initials JH Jackhammer. Thanks for letting me know, brother. I'll book it up right now.
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10 detector, mile 74.0. South found no defects. Temperature 0. 2. Speed 4. 5. Detector out. CN detector, mile 56.0. South found

0: CN detector. Mach 0. South found no defects. Temperature 5.3 F. Total axles 4.36. Speed 4.8. Detector out.
1: Yeah, 2007 South 91. Hey, clear, set them up and one iron switch, line them off for them.

I copy that. This was Jeff on the CDU, Fritz. All right, copy that. Thanks for that, folks. Is that 16 home with us?

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0: Send a 16 home and over. 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The one on the west, would they be blocking you guys over?
1: I don't know. I
0: just don't know.
1: I don't know what
0: to
1: do.
0: Copy that. I'm still waiting on this yard job to finish up here. I'm thinking I'll get you guys out first here, and then that 714 can follow though.
1: Saying
0: that's 16 or whatever.

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0: Down here at Mount Iron Yard, looking to depart from where we stand, and head back to Key and shoving in, over.
1: All right, copy that. Okay to proceed south from where you stand. Look for signal indication, over.
0: Signal, thanks. 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

CN detector, mile 63.9. Southbound, no defects. Temperature 53°F. Total axles 502. Speed 45. Detector out.

Charlie, some CF-38-63 North, been rolled by completely with a marker. Got a box on with you. Pulling it through and over. Stand by, I got my eyes checker.

0: 10 detector, mile 7.0. North found no defects. Temperature 5.3 F. Total axles 5.54. Speed 3.5. Detector out.
1: Okay, yeah, 30 and 16 north, we roll by North Virginia. Who's setting on and following us around here, course?
2: Yep, that's correct, over. We'll be following you up 3 in here, over.
1: I understand. Who is it? Over.
2: Off Hendrickson, over.
1: Okay, so now behind the 3816 North, North Virginia, Rainier. Hendrickson, we have to stop doing reverse moves. We'll give you a show. Over.
2: Right on, guys. 3-2, have a good trip up.

EN detector, mile 56.0. South found no defects. Temperature 53F. Total axles 502. Speed 42. Detector out.

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0: 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Customer service, though.

0: All right, Jim, just said you're fixed to the authority. You got Selfless, Capitola, North Virginia, 6S on the main. North Virginia is line to your movement.
1: After that, I got your authority, 1843, between Britt and Virginia. And line for my move. Here we go.
0: All right, so then I'll set out at that second crossing after I get these pictures back.
1: Copy that.

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4.0 north bound, no defects. Temperature 5.3 F. Total axles 2.2 Speed 1.2 Detector out.

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1: We started dumping today at 1410 and finished at 1530 and departing current time, all empty, over.
0: All right, I copy that, over.

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1: CN 3329 South, enter in the higher range, main east, Y, 1103, 2568, Mompo 7.0.

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1: go over. On here at the north, looking ahead south, ferry lane loop.
0: I copy that. Syndication, ferry lane loop track, I'm sorry, Largo to ferry lane loop track, over.
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0: Copy that, syndication, running track, T-Bird North, clearing one southbound, over.
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CN detector, mile 60.1, main 1, southbound. CN detector, mile 66.8, southbound, no defects. Temperature 61F. Total axles 592. Speed 25. Detector out.

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Mile 60.1. Main 1,000. Found no defects. Temperature 5.4. F. Total axles 2.8. 4. Speed 3.8. Detector out.

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0: 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Yeah, I got one to get up before you guys can get in, over. 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
2: 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Got the same here. Thanks a lot for that info. And we'll see you.

EM detector, mile 60.1, main 1, northbound

N detector. Mile 60.1. Main 1. North. Found no defects. Temperature 5. 4. F. Total axle 3. B. 1. 9. Detector out.

sector, mile 46.0. Southbound, no defects. Temperature 5.5. Total axles 2.8.4. Speed 4.1. Detector.

CN detector, mile 60.1, main 2, south found, no defects, temperature 5.4F, total axles 3.68, speed 1.7, detector out.

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2: Standard 3777, 1877. Stand 3329 South, Main National 339 South, and Nutty.
0: That is all for that communication operation. Over.

0: and detector, mile 50.9, southbound.
1: M3324 T-Bird dispatch arriving fairly.

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1: No defects. Temperature 5.2. Total axle 5.9.2. Speed 3.1. Detector out.

EM detector, mile 4, 6.0. North, 5.

10 detector, mile 46.0. Northbound, no defects. Temperature 5.4. Total axle 3.3.2. Speed 3.2. Detector out.